Cole Swindell there. Now he's settling down, got a baby at home and everything. Taste of Country Nights, another country artist with a new... Cole Swindell there. Now he's settling down, got a baby at home and everything.

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0: Langley, of course, with Choosing Texas on Taste of Country Nights. A Maryland animal shelter is celebrating after its longest resident dog. This dog was just living there for 7 years. It got adopted. Apparently, the dog has been at the animal shelter so long that it has two names. His name is Kylo Jace, and the new owner spent several months building trust through regular visits. This guy put in work, kept coming up to the animal shelter to visit with the dog, helping him adjust to his future home before the adoption. And shelter staff say the long-awaited adoption marked an emotional milestone for everybody involved. And that dog got out of jail, man. He busted out. He was in there for 7 years. Good for him. And good for the guy that adopted him. That's awesome. Hang on. Shaboozy is coming up next, along with Stella Lefty and Boston. That's a great track everybody's talking about. That's coming up on Taste of Country Nights. Speeding while driving gives you less time to react. Another car could turn out in front of you. A pedestrian could be walking their dog. Follow the speed limit to keep them safe. Speeding catches up with you. Paid for by NHTSA.
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Jelly Roll there with Liar on Taste of Country Nights. Chances are you've heard somebody around you singing this song all day. Stella Lefty, this one's called Boston. On a train.

Cowgirl on Taste of Country Nights. Hey, coming up next, we're going to talk about what's trending in country music news at tasteofcountry.com. It involves Riley Green, ladies. That's after John Party and Boots Off on Taste of Country Nights.

0: No. New country, that's John Party and Boots Off on Taste of Country Nights. I'm Evan Paul. Let's get a look at what's trending in country music news at tasteofcountry.com. If you're keeping up, we kind of knew that Riley Green owns some land in Alabama, and we knew it was about 600 acres, but Riley Green was just on the Theo Von podcast, and he revealed he now owns 1,780 acres of land. It all connects in Alabama. Now, I did the math. That's 1,300 football fields worth of land, two New York City Central Parks worth of land, all belonging to Riley Green. What does he do with all that land? 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

0: New country there from Jacob Hackworth. That one's called What Took You So Long on Taste of Country Nights. It's Evan Paul, and this is how I know I'm a lawn guy. I love taking care of my yard, making it look good. I keep having a reoccurring dream that my neighbor next door's lawn looks better than mine, and I wake up and I get so mad. I'm like, how? He doesn't do anything. He doesn't put anything down. No fertilizer, nothing. He doesn't anything. Doesn't even barely mows it. I have a, that's the dream I have. That's like my worst nightmare is, you know, when you're in competition, when you're a suburban dad, you're in competition for the best lawn. You know, you got to be keeping looking fresh. So what a nightmare I've been having lately. Coming up next, I got brand new country from Jelly Roll called Hands Up. Hang on for that. It's Taste of Country Nights with Evan Paul. 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
1: What's up, y'all? This is Jelly Roll, and I sing songs that play on the radio, so you don't have to hear Evan Paul karaoke them. That's right. 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
1: That is new Cody Johnson. I love that one. It's called Horseback, Taste of Country Nights. How about this? A $500 prepaid Visa gift card just for being nice. You just have to be a nice person. Be a good person. 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It's called Hall Pass Cash. 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Or, like I always say, we're not going to be watching, so you can spend it on whatever you want. We just have to say it's for Hall Pass Cash, just for purposes, you know? Hang on. It's Evan Paul coming back with Lainey Wilson, Phone, Keys, Wallet, next on Taste of Country Nights.
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0: 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That's Co Wetzel with Hurts Like You, brand new from him on the third shift. I'm Brett Allen, and yeah, he's teaming up with the Rock Round Express in order to offer some minor league baseball exclusive merch. 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

0: If you're looking for some ways to maybe age a little bit more slowly, according to a new study out of the UK, seniors who go to movies and museums tend to age a little more slowly. Just got to keep that gray matter stimulated. It's Tim McGraw, Eric Church, Morgan Wallen, and Hardy. 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
1: Coming up on Tuesday, we will have a chance for you to win tickets to see Hudson Westbrook. 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
1: It's weird to think of a time when people didn't really know who Luke Combs was, right? His name wasn't familiar to a lot of country fans. And then he came out with this one, started a string of number one hits. It's Hurricane on the Third Shift.

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Michael Kenny Chesney's days at the Spear are over for now. Anyway, nothing says he can't go back, but he's done for now. But he's headed over to the Country Music Hall of Fame instead. Got a special exhibit there for you. Kenny Chesney, here's Carry On.

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1: CJ and I are back Tuesday morning. Have you ever had an animal get into your house that definitely was not supposed to be there? We had an unexpected guest while I was on vacation in our home. And we'll get more into that and your stories Tuesday morning right here on The Wolf.

his face. Front page obituary. He was a millionaire. He left his fortune to some guy he barely knew. His kids were mad as hell. But me, I'm doing well.

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A couple of days ago, Justin Moore came clean as to why he had to back off of Riley Green's tour and take a couple of days from the road. He actually ended up spending 30 days in rehab, plans on spending time helping other people, but he says, don't worry, I'm still going to sing some drinking songs, I'm still going to party at his shows. Here's Why We Drink.

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you're still planning your summer vacation, which airline should you choose if you want some really good in-flight snacks? Got some of the best airlines coming up after John Morgan. Here's Kid Myself on the Third Shift.

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1: Coming up on Tuesday, we will have a chance for you to win tickets to see Hudson Westbrook. He's going to be at the Toyota Oakdale Theater coming up in November. And we've got your free tickets bright and early Tuesday morning here on The Wolf.

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We are getting there, guys. The first shifters will be here before you know it. This, though, is the third shift. We're holding it down all night. I'm Brett Allen with Sam Hunt. Here's Leave the Night On the Third Shift.

Yankee top jack and her cherry coat town. Mama and daddy put their roots right here, 'cause this is where the car broke down. Yellow dog school bus kicking.

Your country playlist for your hike is On the Wolf. So go ahead and take the long way around. We play that much country every hour on the Wolf.

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1: That one's brand new. Joe Nickell still has that new country song smell. That's C'est la vie on the third shift. I'm Brett Allen, and this one baffles me. Did you see that Buffalo Wild Wings is adding a new signature dipping sauce? It's called Poppin' Ranch. It's a new seasoning made with popping candy that delivers a crackling sensation along with extra ranch flavor. Now, listen, as a person who grew up, born and raised in Buffalo, it's hard to see people dipping wings in ranch. We do blue cheese. I know a lot of people think that's gross, but if you've never had the ranch from Buffalo, it's different. It's different. Trust me. But really, Pop Rocks on wings, is this a thing? I'm not saying it's not good. And, you should try it and let me know what you think, but I'm not entirely sure that I'm going to do that.
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1: CJ and I are back Tuesday morning. Have you ever had an animal get into your house that definitely was not supposed to be there? 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
0: 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And August 29th, it's the Outlaw Music Festival at Bethel Woods. 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
1: Coming up on Tuesday, we will have a chance for you to win tickets to see Hudson Westbrook. He's going to be at the Toyota Oakdale Theater coming up in November. 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

0: the Wolf, along with Mid-Hudson Pump Company, Mental Health America of Dutchess County, and Rutberg-Breslow Personal Injury Law, have teamed up to honor our first responders and celebrate their dedication to our communities. 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

0: the Waking Up with CJ and Jess show. Tuesday morning, 6:03. Reba getting us started. Her version of the national anthem. That's how we start every show, every weekday morning. Our salute to America. Our thank you to the men and women serving in our military, keeping us safe at home and abroad. And a big thank you, as always, to our Hudson Valley and Greater Danbury area veterans. Thank you for your service. CJ, good morning. How are you?
1: Happy Tuesday.
0: Happy Tuesday.
1: The work week is off and running. Mm-hmm. Looks like weather-wise, today not going to be the best of days.
0: Going to be a little rainy.
1: Yeah, I guess there's the possibility of some pretty heavy downpours happening over the next 24 to 40 hours or so.
0: Thunderstorms.
1: Yeah, I mean,
0: windy.
1: Long as it's nothing like what we experienced on the 4th of July, I feel like we've already put in our time for the summer thunderstorms.
0: We have. I think in New York State, there's like 9 confirmed tornadoes already.
1: Yeah, it's kind of wild.
0: It's scary to think about.
1: Because if you think back just, 10, 15 years ago, it was unheard of to even think about a tornado happening in our neck of the woods. And it seems like it's happening more frequently.
0: And they just keep saying, tornado watches, warnings, whatever it may be.
1: We'll have the full forecast coming up for you as we kick off a Tuesday morning. Your first chance to win. We do have the early morning brain stimulator coming up 6:15. Chance for you to win your way into the Orange County Fair, which opens up Thursday in Middletown.
0: Can't wait.
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0: the Waking Up with CJ and Jess show. I know that Jason Aldean, his Songs About Us tour was at Bethel Woods back on Saturday. Mm-hmm. If you went to the show, I know you had to sit through some weather, but from what I hear, it was a fantastic show.
1: Yeah.
0: If you missed that show, don't forget, he's still going to be in Connecticut coming up in September.
1: Oh, yeah.
0: At the Meadows Music Theater.
1: Mm-hmm.
0: That's coming up, excuse me, I think September the 12th.
1: Yeah, I think you're right.
0: And if you're interested in going to that show, it appears we have an opportunity for you to win some tickets up on the websites and the Wolf Country app.
1: I like it.
0: All right, so simply log on. It'll take you 30 seconds to sign up, and who knows, maybe you spend the night in Connecticut enjoying Jason Aldean.
1: Nothing wrong with that.
0: Courtesy of all of us here on the Wolf. Good luck.

0: waking up with CJ and Jess show, 6:15 Tuesday morning. And if 6:15 is an important time for you, it's a good reason, because it's the time we do the early morning brain stimulator every weekday morning.
1: It's an important time for us.
0: Yes, and we like to give you as many chances a day to win great prizes. And up for grabs this morning, you know, fair season is here.
1: It is.
0: And the Orange County Fair kicks off on Thursday. And we've got free admission if you can answer this morning's early morning brain stimulator. And I don't want you to overthink this.
1: Okay.
0: But they say the average age when people first try this is 16.
1: 16.
0: Now, your first clue, it's a beverage.
1: Mm-hmm.
0: What is this?
1: 16.
0: Which I feel like that's probably the right age.
1: Yeah, but the right age.
0: I feel like I know personally it was a lot sooner than that.
1: So much younger.
0: And was not a fan.
1: At first.
0: Right.
1: Yeah.
0: Today, all about it.
1: 100%.
0: All right, think about it. Get your best guess together. Once you have your guess, no matter what it is, we want to hear from you. You can call us at 845-454-9770. You can also text in your guess if you'd like.
1: Mm-hmm.
0: Random times when we have a hard time getting a winner on the phone, we'll go over to the Wolf Country app and pick one correct answer at random and hook that person up with, you know, the daily prize, which today, of course, is fair tickets.
1: I mean, fair season's here.
0: All right, get those guesses in now. And remember, if your guess is wrong, we don't dismiss you.
1: Never.
0: All right, we give you a couple of other clues and give you a second guess. So it's one, two for the price of one.
1: We say teamwork makes the dream work.
0: Give us a try. Phone lines open. We'll get some of your guesses coming up next.
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1: Cloudy and windy today with thunderstorms possible and a high around 78. More rain and thunderstorms tonight with a low of 66, then partly sunny on Wednesday with a high near 84. 63 right now in Kingston, 65 in Brewster. 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

0: is the Waking Up with CJ and Jess show. And if you're a fan of going to concerts, we got our hands on some tickets to see Hudson Westbrook.
1: Mm-hmm.
0: An up-and-comer. He's got a couple of pretty popular songs.
1: I realized who I think he looks like. I think he looks like Jackson Dart.
0: Yeah, he's a young guy. He's a young guy.
1: Yeah, and blonde.
0: He'll be in Connecticut at the Oakdale Theater in November.
1: Yes.
0: If you'd like to go to that show on us, it is a Top 2 Tuesday.
1: Mm-hmm.
0: Jess is the reigning and defending champion.
1: I am.
0: Our weekly singing/acting competition coming up 15 minutes.

0: Waking Up with CJ and Jess show. Tuesday morning. Got your first chance to win right now with the early morning brain stimulator and up for grabs. We're getting ready. Fair season officially here. The Orange County Fair kicks off this Thursday.
1: Can't believe it's here, but super excited to be a part of all three, four of the big fairs happening in our region over the next month and a half.
0: And we got a pair of tickets for you to go to the Orange County Fair. All you have to do is answer this question correctly. The average age when people first try this is 16. The first hint we gave you is beverage.
1: Right, so I feel like 16 is probably the appropriate age.
0: Yeah.
1: But I feel like most of us had tried it earlier than that.
0: And we probably didn't love it at first.
1: Yeah, actually hated it. Like, I don't understand this at all.
0: Ah!
1: Today, completely different. If you have a guess, phone lines are open, 845-454-9770. Good morning, The Wolf. Who's this?
2: Good morning. It's Matt from Berryville.
1: Hey, Matt. How's things in Berryville this morning?
2: A little rainy, but all right.
1: A little rainy. It looks like we're going to expect that for the entire day today.
0: Yeah.
1: But you heard the early morning brain stimulator, right?
2: I did.
1: All right. What beverage do you think we're talking about?
2: I think it's coffee.
1: It is coffee.
0: Matt.
1: You're a winner, Matt.
0: Nice job.
1: Well done, bud.
2: Awesome.
1: Congratulations. We've got Orange County Fair tickets for you. How'd you come up with the answer? Was it just a guess?
2: Yeah, I mean, I started a lot earlier as well, but yeah, it was just a guess.
1: Yeah. Do you remember the first cup of coffee you had?
2: So my mom used to get coffee when we'd go out to the diner when I was a kid, and she used to let me dip my toast in it. So that was my first.
1: All right.
0: The best.
2: Yep.
1: My grandmother used to do the same thing, and she had the black cup of coffee, and she would dunk anything in it.
0: Yeah, the dunkers, man.
1: Italian bread, cookies.
0: I never understood it,
1: but I
0: try it, and my grandmother the same.
1: Yeah.
0: I remember the cup that I drank it out of.
1: I had Folgers, the instant coffee, where you take the scoop on a spoon and you put it in hot water.
0: Uh-huh.
1: Just disgusting.
0: It's so gross. And I do remember drinking the packaged iced coffee in Lake George when I was in like fourth grade.
1: Right.
0: It was in like a can, like a paper cup thing.
1: And we all wonder why we're dependent on caffeine. All right, Matt, hang on 1 second. We'll get you all set up with your fair tickets, all right?
2: All right, thanks, guys.
1: You got it, my friend. And if you're currently enjoying your first cup of coffee, have a sip for us.
0: Cheers.
1: We are as well, and we're getting you set up. We've got Hudson Westbrook tickets.
0: We do.
1: He's going to be at the Toyota Oakdale Theater coming up in November. It is a Top 2 Tuesday. Our performances are coming up next.
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0: 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So we're back together in the studio. Jess is back from vacation.
1: I am.
0: And, you returned yesterday. But, a week ago, I found myself sitting in here by myself. And you know what happens when I'm left alone? Things develop and happen on the air that don't normally happen when you're here to kind of, I don't want to say keep me in check.
1: Right.
0: But I kind of stepped out a little bit and did my own version of Top 2 Tuesday.
1: Okay.
0: Where I tried to recreate what I thought that grandfather sounded like when the bison attacked him in Yellowstone.
1: Yeah. How'd that go?
0: I thought it was fun.
1: Yeah.
0: But I did get beat up on social media and through the Wolf Country app. Some folks were not happy with the with my selection of topics.
1: The guy was fine.
0: Yeah.
1: Come on.
0: I did. There were a couple of different versions, and I thought both were funny.
1: I don't know what you performed or how you performed it, but I heard, like, the cartoon,
0: yeah.
1: Like that. I heard that in my head when that guy flew up in the air.
0: I feel like, as an update, he is doing fine.
1: I'm pretty sure he laughed about, your Top 2 Tuesday, but about the situation.
0: Broken femur, and he was in good spirits, which is the only reason why I attempted to poke a little fun at being attacked by a bison. He did save his grandson, though, which was kind of cool.
1: That's fantastic.
0: So we're not going to recreate the bison, but it is Tuesday, and Jess is back, and that means it's time for our weekly singing / acting competition where you are the reigning and defending champion.
1: I am. Who won last week with your performances?
0: If I remember correctly, there was a respect where the grandfather was pleading with the bison God. I respect you. There was another version that was, I think my Apple Watch thinks I'm skydiving.
1: Wow. Wow.
0: Yeah, so I think the respect performance wound up winning.
1: Got it, okay.
0: But we're back to attempting to sing this morning, and our theme goes along with the fact that the World Cup is now over.
1: It's done.
0: It's been over for the men's national team from the USA, from the United States, for a little while.
1: Like 2 weeks now.
0: So we decided we were going to pick the song they sing after a win. If you don't know, it's Take Me Home, Country Roads.
1: Classic.
0: This is the version, or at least the part, of the song we're going to attempt to sing. Country Roads. Okay, so that's what we'll sing for your votes.
1: Fantastic.
0: Jess is going to take the stage first. Mm-hmm. I'll follow it up, and then once we're done, we'll open up the phones and the Wolf Country app for your votes, and every vote we get today can win tickets to see Hudson Westbrook at the Toyota Oakdale Theater coming up November 6th.
1: November 6th, yep.
0: You ready to go?
1: Let's try it.
0: Country Roads, Top 2 Tuesday.

0: Thank you.
1: USA! USA!
0: Hey! All right, CJ, are you ready?
1: I'm gonna try.
0: All right, CJ, hit the stage with your performance.
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0: get that man a Team USA jersey.
1: USA!
0: USA!
1: There are the performances. Now it is 100% up to you to vote as to who you think should wear the Top 2 Tuesday crown for the next 7 days.
0: And then your vote turns into possibly Hudson Westbrook tickets.
1: All right, we'll announce that winner coming up at 7:30, so get those votes in now, and good luck from the Wolf.
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0: CJ and Jess show, and here are three things you need to know before you go. 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Whether you need a new set of tires or work done under the hood, Peter and his team at Tire King and Auto Repair have you covered. An Army veteran with ties to the Hudson Valley is in custody after an incident outside 26 Federal Plaza in Manhattan Monday morning. Authorities say Andrew Arbaco was armed with knives, axes, an airsoft rifle, and other weapons, as well as a sign reading "Ice off our streets." The FBI called him a, quote, anti-American and anti-government extremist. They say the former Poughkeepsie resident poured gasoline on the ground outside the building and then lit the gas. Two workers and someone going to an immigration court were injured. A 15-year-old Poughkeepsie resident died Sunday after drowning in Roundout Creek near High Falls Waterfall. State police say Matthew Strahan slipped beneath the waterfall while swimming and several bystanders were unable to rescue him. A state police dive team found him 8 to 10 feet of water and pulled him from the creek. Strahan was taken to a Kingston hospital where he was later pronounced dead. And if you've seen the name Jimothy trending on social media, there's a fascinating story behind it. There's a wild raccoon in Seattle who has been going viral because he's so recognizable. The raccoon suffers from a short spine syndrome, which gives him an awkward shape and posture, but otherwise he's healthy. And people started posting videos online, and the raccoon picked up the name Jimothy just because someone said, "It looks like a Jimothy.
13: Jimothy.
0: It looks like a Jimothy.
13: Jimothy Cricket."
0: And in just about a week, Jimothy has accumulated millions of views and has inspired murals, tattoos, merchandise, cartoons, a city proclamation, and even a surprise appearance at a Seattle Mariners game.
13: All right, good for Jimothy.
0: So Jimothy the raccoon.
13: Yeah.
0: The Yankees won, the Mets lost. You can get more on these stories through the Wolf Country app.
13: I wonder who is on the receiving end of any money Jimothy makes.
0: Jimothy is for the people.
13: Right. It's a coon of the people.
0: Yeah,
13: all right, coon of the people. I love it. Thank you, Jess.
0: You're welcome.
13: At 6:57, let's grab a quick look at traffic.
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13: Right, let's bring Tom in for an update.
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2: Rain today with thunderstorms possible and a high around 78. More rain and thunderstorms tonight with a low of 66. Then partly sunny on Wednesday with a high near 84. 65 right now in Middletown, 66 in Pauling. 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
1: It was an interesting one.
0: Yeah, if you missed our John Denver performances, we'll replay them for you in 5 minutes. I do want to remind everyone that the 5 at 7:45 is back again today, as we're both in studio, and that means you will have a chance to win a pretty big jackpot.
1: $260 could be in your pocket.
0: All right, we play in less than an

0: Top Two Tuesday. We got a text from Nunn in Brewster who said, voting for CJ today. Jess, it is not a song for you.
1: Okay, Nunn.
0: Okay.
1: Steven Stormville, sorry, CJ, but Jess has it this week. If you missed our performances, we decided, you know, the World Cup is over.
0: It's done.
1: Team USA's been out for a while, but their song after a win was John Denver's Take Me Home Country Roads.
0: And everyone would sing it. The team would sing it, and the stadium was singing along. It was awesome.
1: So we decided we were going to sing it for your votes this morning. Jess, as the reigning and defending champion, went first.

0: Well done, CJ.
1: 845-454-9770. Who's this?
2: Redneck here.
1: Redneck, who would you like to cast your vote for in a Country Roads Team USA Top Tier Tuesday?
2: It's just an amazing song, just so you both know.
1: Yeah.
2: I just want to say, I'm going to give this one to CJ. It was so close, it took me a minute to decide.
0: Okay.
1: All right. So I'm going to take that vote, Redneck. You hang on 1 second. It is an energizing, like, fun song to hear.
0: As slow as it is.
1: Right.
0: As slow as it is, it gives you, like, an urge to sing.
1: It does.
0: Every time. Good morning, The Wolf. Who's this?
3: It's Tony from Marlboro.
0: Tony, who are you voting for a Top 2 Tuesday?
3: You nailed it, Jess.
0: Thanks, Tony.
1: All right, so one for Jess. Tony, do you like to sing along to songs like that?
3: All the time.
1: Yeah, me too. That's like, I feel like I don't care who's listening or who's looking at me sideways, I'm going to bellow that out as loud as I can every time I hear it.
3: Whether it's good or bad, CJ?
1: Yes, it's always bad, but, you know, that's neither here nor there.
0: It feels good. That's all that matters.
1: Tony, hang on 1 sec, all right?
3: All right.
1: Every vote we get this morning between now and 7:30 is going in the running to win those Hudson Westbrook tickets, which he'll be at the Toyota Oakdale Theater coming up in November.
0: November 6th.
1: All right, get those votes in now. Phone lines are open. 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
4: 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Riley Green at Meadows Music Theater August 14th. Thomas Rhett will be at Bethel Woods August 14th. And the Turnpike Troubadours are coming to Bethel Woods on August 15th. And August 29th, it's the Outlaw Music Festival at Bethel Woods. 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
16: Rain today with thunderstorms possible and a high around 78. More rain and thunderstorms tonight with a low of 66, then partly sunny on Wednesday with a high near 84. 68 right now in Hopewell Junction, 65 in Sherman. 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
1: Yes, it is a mouthful, and we're performing for your votes.
0: Debbie in Salt Point texted us and said, my vote's for CJ. That note you hit, Jess, did not belong in any song.
1: I think we can say that for all of our notes.
0: I love that.
1: Now, if you missed our performances one last time here, because we are going to crown this week's winner.
0: Yes, we are.
1: Give away Hudson Westbrook tickets here in a second. Jess took the stage first. Take me home, country road. Country.

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1: 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Who's this?
2: It's Timmy from Dover Plains.
1: Hey, Timmy. Who would you like to cast your vote for today?
2: I'm going to say it's a tie.
1: Ooh, a tie.
0: Wow.
1: All right. So, Timmy. Listen, you know what? Ties, if you call in and you vote for both of us or you vote for a tie, you're still in the running to win Hudson Westbrook tickets. So, Timmy, just hang on a sec, all right?
2: All right.
1: All right. We'll announce that winner here in less than 2 minutes. Who's this?
3: Morning. It's Marie from Poling.
1: Hi, Marie. Who would you like to vote for today?
3: You, Sujay. I think that was one of your best performances.
1: All right. See,
0: nice.
1: Listen, I will take that.
0: That's a good vote.
1: I don't, Marie, I do not hear that very often. So I'm going to take it, and I'm going to put a smile on my face. So thank you.
3: You should. Have a good day, guys.
1: You as well. Hang on a second. We'll grab your phone number, okay?
3: Okay.
1: All right. You're in the running for the Hudson Westbrook tickets. I know that the Wolf Country app, we got a ton of votes coming in. Nancy and Brewster, good morning, guys. CJ, Jess, I'm going to go with CJ today. Have a fantastic day.
0: Kathy in West Park, in all caps, CJ wins, more twang.
1: More twang.
0: More twang.
1: DJ in Montgomery going with me. Sunshine in Poughkeepsie is going with Jess. Bob in West Hurley also going with Jess.
0: Buck in Bloomingburg. Me and my yellow lab vote for CJ. Jess made him howl at her version.
1: Okay.
0: What a compliment.
1: All right, so let's tally up the votes.
0: All right.
1: And Jess will give us the results. And while she does that, stand by because we are going to announce our Hudson Westbrook ticket winner.
0: Mm-hmm.
1: All right.
0: The totals.
1: Yes.
0: 111 to 89.
1: 111 to 89.
0: The winner today.
1: Yes.
0: Is CJ.
1: Yes. CJ Denver in the building.
0: CJ Denver.
1: Take me home.
0: There he goes.
1: I finally got the crown back.
0: You got it back, y'all.
1: Who won Hudson Westbrook tickets?
0: That
1: We're
0: person
1: picking a winner.
0: Imagine if we did that all show.
1: Freaking annoying.
0: We're going to give those tickets to Nick in Ellenville, who texted in, Jess sounds like Phoebe from Friends. My vote is for CJ.
1: Yes, Nick. I love it. Nick will be our guest. Hudson Westbrook's going to be at the Toyota Oakdale Theater in November. Ticket information for that show. Check out the Wolf Country app.
0: Next week, we're performing Smelly Cat.
1: Smelly Cat.
0: Phoebe.
1: What a great song.
0: So good.
1: Please write that down so we don't forget.
0: I'm going to put it down.
1: Smelly Cat.
0: Smelly Cat.
1: So Nick's a big winner. You could be our next big winner as we're ready to play the 5 at 7:45.
0: Oh, yeah.
1: $260 jackpots coming up next here on the Wolf.
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0: It is the Waking Up with CJ and Jess show. Ready to play the five at 7:45 with a $260 jackpot. We are looking for our contestant at 845-454-9770. Good morning, The Wolf. Who's this?
1: Hey, this is Marcus calling. I'm in Beacon right now.
0: Marcus, are you ready to play the five at 7:45?
1: Yeah, let's do it.
0: All right, Marcus, have you heard us play before?
1: Yeah, every morning.
0: All right, perfect. We appreciate you listening. So for everyone else, Marcus is going to pick who he wants to play against, and then we'll explain everything else. So, Marcus, who will it be today?
1: All right, today we're going to play against Jess.
0: Going to play against Jess.
2: I'm out of here.
0: Jess is going to exit the studio, and here's how this works. While Jess leaves, I'll let you know, Marcus, I got five pop culture trending type questions in front of me. I'm going to ask you all five. For everyone you get right, you get a point. The objective here is to get more right than Jess. If you do, you win the $260 jackpot. Remember, if you tie Jess, you still win the money. I do ask that you play on the honor system by not using Google, and I'll give you 5 seconds to answer each question. All right?
1: All right.
0: All right, Marcus, here we go. Question number one. YouTuber Logan Paul is currently wrestling in the WWE. It's rumored he could have a match with what GOAT NFL quarterback? Three, two.
1: Yeah, Cam Newton. Fuck.
0: Okay. Question number two. This Data 5 and Die a Happy Man singer has just received a star on the Music City Walk of Fame.
1: Oh, man, I have no idea.
0: No idea?
1: No.
0: All right, man. We'll move on to question three. A reimagined version of the movie Free Willy is in the works. What massive sea creature starred in the original movie?
1: Oh, an orca.
0: Question four. Actress Sofia Vergara turned 54 this month. She played Gloria on what popular TV show?
1: Oh, is that the Golden Girls?
0: Okay. And question five, we are 47 days away from what holiday?
1: Labor Day.
0: All right, Marcus, there's all five questions. I'm going to give Jess the wave to come on back into the studio. And as she comes back in, Marcus, how do you think you did, bud?
1: Not very good. Not very.
0: Listen, we've had worse. Jess is back in here.
2: Hi.
0: Marcus got 2 out of the 5 questions right.
2: All right. 2 out of 5. Not too bad.
0: Let's see what happens here. Jess, are you ready?
2: Let's try.
0: Question number one. YouTuber Logan Paul is currently wrestling in the WWE.
2: Right.
0: It's rumored he could have a match with what GOAT NFL quarterback?
2: Is it Tom Brady?
0: It is Tom Brady. That is the correct answer. Tom Brady slapped him at Fanatics Fest over the weekend.
2: That's what I saw. That's the only thing I can think of.
0: Yeah, I think they're getting set up for something in WWE with Tom Brady.
2: That would be cool.
0: Marcus went with Cam Newton, which is a quarterback.
2: Yeah.
0: I don't know about the GOAT, but you know, it's neither here nor there. Question number two. This Data 5 and Die a Happy Man singer has just received a star on the Music City Walk of Fame.
2: Thomas Rhett.
0: Thomas Rhett is correct for the tie. Oof. Marcus did not have a guess for that one.
2: Okay.
0: And question number three, this could be for the win. A reimagined version of the movie Free Willy is in the works. What massive sea creature starred in the original?
2: It's a whale. It's a killer whale.
0: It is.
2: Like an orca.
0: A whale, orca. I would have taken either one for the win. That was actually one of the questions that Marcus got right, said an orca.
2: Okay.
0: So, unfortunately, bud, you didn't win the money, but...
1: No worries. We'll keep adding to it, right?
0: That's it, man.
2: Go,
0: it's
2: Marcus.
0: A win-win. I love the enthusiasm. We appreciate you playing. You can play again in the next 30 days, all right?
1: All right. Sounds good.
0: All right, man. Have a great day and keep listening because we are going to answer the following two questions, the two that are left. Question four, actress Sofia Vergara.
2: Mm-hmm.
0: I always screw up her name. She turned 54 this month.
2: Yeah.
0: She played Gloria on what popular TV show?
2: Oh, my God. I know it.
0: Three.
2: Phil Dunphy is the dad.
0: Two.
2: What's the name of the show?
0: One. Modern Family.
2: Oh!
0: Marcus went with Golden Girls. That's great. And question five, we are 47 days away from what holiday?
2: 47 days. Labor Day?
0: Labor Day is correct. That was the other question that Marcus got right.
2: Nice.
0: So Jess for five.
2: Okay, I'll take it. I'm mad about that Modern Family question.
0: Yeah, that's a tough
2: that
0: one.
2: That threw me.
0: Because I can't even say her last name. So there it is, the 5 at 7:45. No winner today. We'll reset, give you a chance to win a $270 jackpot tomorrow morning, thanks to Kingston Fine Jewelry on Boise's Lane in Kingston. 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
2: 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Army and National Guard veteran Andrew Arabaca is in custody after an incident outside 26 Federal Plaza in Manhattan Monday morning. The former Poughkeepsie resident was armed with knives, axes, an airsoft rifle, and other weapons, plus a sign reading, ICE off our streets. The FBI called him, quote, anti-American, anti-government extremist. They say he poured gasoline on the ground outside of the building, lit the gas, and a firework. Two workers and someone going to immigration court were injured, and at least one person was treated at a hospital. Governor Kathy Hochul is restoring Orange County's sales tax distribution rates. The governor signed a law that essentially saves municipalities from losing millions of dollars. It comes after New York State Comptroller revealed that Orange County incorrectly distributed sales tax revenue for more than a decade, sharing nearly 1% more than authorized. The county's oversight cost local towns $5 million in the first quarter, but those funds will be reimbursed. And the historic Claudia Sanders Dinner House, which Claudia Sanders and her husband, Colonel Harlan Sanders, opened in 1959 and used it as the first headquarters for their Kentucky Fried Chicken empire, will soon be on the auction block. The family lived in Shelbyville, Kentucky, known as Blackwood Hall from 1959 until 1984, and customers from across the country have flocked to it for more than 60 years. The auction will also feature personal items from Colonel Sanders, including his personal working planner, handwritten recipes, and his signature bow tie. No word if the 11 herbs and spices, because that's what they use there, right?
0: Right, the secret recipe. Will that be included? Who knows?
2: It's probably hidden in the walls, yeah. So it's worth the price of admission.
0: Right.
2: The Yankees won, Mets lost. You can get more on these stories through the Wolf Country app.
0: All right, Jess, thank you. Let's get a look at traffic.
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11: 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Newburgh out to Middletown. No problems at the Newburgh Beacon. Bridge, Fishkill side looks good, 84 as well as 52. A light buildup, 9W getting into Newburgh. We don't see the paving setting up yet on 32 or 300 through Plattekill. Pretty good trip at the Mid-Hudson Bridge. Arterial roadways okay. Taconic's moving for you. Danbury Building, westbound 84 through Sandy Hook, and delays as you hit the state line getting out to 684. 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
2: Rain today with thunderstorms possible and a high around 78. More rain and thunderstorms tonight with a low of 66, then partly sunny on Wednesday with a high near 84. 70 right now in Monroe, 70 in Danbury. 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
0: an unexpected
2: and uninvited guest in our Airbnb.
0: Someone just showed up.
2: Something.
0: Oh!
2: We'll get more into it coming up around 8:15 right here on The Wolf.

0: $50 gift cards for half price, $25 to Villa Postiano. I'm probably saying that wrong.
1: We practiced.
0: We did.
1: And I'm confused.
0: Positano.
1: Positano.
0: Positano.
1: Villa Positano.
0: That's how we're going to say
1: it. That's it. Yeah.
0: And we'll probably say it differently tomorrow morning around
1: every
0: this time.
1: Every single time.
0: But if you are interested in scoring a $50 gift card for only $25 to enjoy this great restaurant located in Monroe near the just minutes from the Woodbury Common outlets.
1: Awesome. 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
0: Listen, this is the best way to do it.
1: Yeah.
0: And you can do it on a budget. 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
1: Smart. 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

0: Waking Up with CJ and Jess show. Tuesday morning. Last week, I was on vacation. I went down to Delaware. I was right by Bethany Beach.
1: Right.
0: And we stayed in a, I don't know if it was an Airbnb or a Verbo.
1: Verbo.
0: Whatever they're called.
1: Right.
0: So we had, we're on like the bay side. So it's a little like swampy in that. That's the only way to explain it because the bay is not there, but we get the runoff.
1: Right. I know that area well. Ocean View was okay. The town right next to Bethany Beach mm-hmm. where I used to go, and I know exactly what you're talking about.
0: So we were in like a swampy, woody area. The place is awesome. It's like a 10-minute walk from the beach, but we have like an outdoor screened-in porch, and we've been going there for a couple of years now. And this year, the frogs were crazy. First night we got down there.
1: Really? So you've been numerous times. You never noticed the frogs before?
0: Never noticed them. They were so loud the first night. At first I thought it was a dog barking.
1: Right.
0: And then it was like a whole chorus of them. And I'm like, oh, that's pretty cool.
1: I wonder if they're in heat.
0: I wonder. I don't know. That's like a good question.
1: Like they're talking to each other.
0: They were freaking out. Right. And we looked the first night. And it was just me, my mom, and my dad the first night. And there was a frog right outside the screened-in porch. And I was like, oh, that's so cute. It was bright green. It had like the big ribbit neck thing. It was crazy. And my niece came down the next day. And she's obsessed with everything.
1: Okay.
0: Like animal-wise.
1: Yeah, she's a kid.
0: And she'll be like, can I touch it? She wants to touch everything. She's right into it. And I'm like, the baby's going to love this. So they get down the next day and it's nighttime. She just took a bath. She's in her PJs. We're getting ready to go. And I said, Juliana, like, there's frogs here. She's like, frogs? I want to see one. I'm like, oh, I don't think we can see one. It's nighttime. As I'm saying that, I look up on the screened-in porch. The door had a little bit of a crack in it. And all of a sudden,
1: it's all it takes, a little bit of crack.
0: That's all it took.
1: Yep.
0: This frog hopped down like the gods, the frog gods heard me say it.
1: Oh no.
0: The frog hops down. Now the frog's freaking out. I scream. The baby kind of screamed. And I'm screaming for my dad. I'm like, you have to get over here. We have to get this frog out of the house.
1: Dad.
0: The baby's like, can I touch it? And I'm like, no, what? And so my dad comes out with a like a paper plate and a cup. And we're trying to capture the frog. This is a small frog.
1: Right. I was going to say, how big was it?
0: Not very, like this big.
1: Okay.
0: Maybe a little bigger than a quarter. And it's hopping around. I'm screaming. The baby's running to my brother. She then was like, oh, no, I want to touch it now. And then she screams again because she's jumping on the chair to get away from the frog. The frog's running loose. It was just chaotic.
1: Now, did you eventually get it?
0: We eventually got the frog.
1: Uh-huh.
0: We chauffeured it out, told it to go back and play with its friend. Bye, frog, the whole thing. The next morning, I wake up. I move a bathing suit from the screened-in porch. A frog hops off, and it's, I have an awesome picture of it, and it's just like stuck on the screen door.
1: Yeah, so I feel like they knew something was going on in this house.
0: They did.
1: Was that in the Airbnb description?
0: It didn't say it comes with frogs.
1: Yeah.
0: They left that part out.
1: I feel like when you're on vacation and you're near water, mm-hmm. I thought you were going to say a snake.
0: Oh no.
1: So thankfully,
0: I would have burned that place down.
1: I was going to say you would have been home in a matter of minutes.
0: I'd have been out of there.
1: Right. So, I mean, a frog isn't that bad. You guys obviously dealt with it.
0: We had some fun with it.
1: Yeah.
0: It was great. But I wanted to know if anyone else ever had that kind of experience. And then I thought back. I went to Vermont a few years ago for someone's 30th birthday, and there was a squirrel in the house when we got there.
1: Yeah, see, that's crazy to me.
0: It is crazy.
1: The only thing I remember, and it wasn't my house, you would think, yeah, I grew up in the woods.
0: Mm-hmm.
1: I mean, I grew up in the Catskills, that we
0: Something.
1: Would have a lot of things inside the house. Not really. I mean, there were, you know, field mice, stuff
0: right.
1: like that.
0: But that's like normal stuff.
1: I think maybe a squirrel in the garage. We had barns, so there was a lot of stuff going on. But I do remember a deer getting in to my school. Like, it came in through one of the open doors during one of the, you know, it was like middle of spring.
0: Yeah.
1: And it walked in the hallway down near the cafeteria, and it was like running up and down the hallway.
0: So it started freaking out.
1: Yeah, it tried to jump through one of those big plate glass school windows.
0: That's so scary.
1: And it like hit its head, fell down, got back up, and then eventually it just went right back out the door it came in.
0: Okay.
1: And went on with its day.
0: No one really had to do anything.
1: And I'm like, if I remember correctly, it was my first year moving from Long Island to Windham.
0: You must have
1: and
0: thought.
1: And I was like, what is that?
0: This is the Twilight Zone.
1: Where am I?
0: So if you've ever had like an animal unexpectedly show up in your house that wasn't supposed to be there, like
1: right.
0: a frog or a snake or something, text us now. You could also call us at 845-454-9770.
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8: Rain today with thunderstorms possible and a high around 78. Then more rain and thunderstorms tonight with a low of 66. And partly sunny on Wednesday with a high near 84. 71 right now in Poughkeepsie, 71 in Brookfield. 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I'm working on the Wolf Giddy Up, which includes a story about a wardrobe malfunction to the biggest star in country music right now.
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0: is the Waking Up with CJ and Jess show at 8:29 this weekend. Super excited. I'm going to be out on Saturday at the annual Putnam County Fair and 4-H Showcase starting at 10 a.m. on Saturday. It's at the Putnam County Veterans Memorial Park. That's off of Gypsy Trail Road in Carmel.
1: Nice.
0: 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There'll be food trucks, vendors, games, exhibits, magic shows, inflatables, farm animals. No word on if there'll be frogs hopping around or not.
1: You see a frog.
0: Yeah. There'll be pony rides, entertainment, and more. 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They'll be doing the Duck Derby fundraiser.
1: Nice.
0: 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Free parking and admission on July 25th and 26th at the Putnam County Veterans Memorial Park. I'll see you out there starting at 10 a.m. Saturday. And I'll be there until noon. So if you're looking for something to do on Saturday, I'd love to meet you in Putnam County on the Wolf.

0: waking up with CJ and Jess show, heading down to Nashville for some hot news with your Wolf Giddy Up. You just heard from Ella Langley, and Ella suffered a wardrobe malfunction back on Saturday night in Baltimore during her second song. So we just got on the stage. Her entire dress became unzipped.
1: Oh, no.
0: Don't know how that happens, but if that's not enough, it also was pouring outside. So it's raining, things aren't going great there, and your dress is coming undone. Ella did play it off well. One of her crew members came out and brought her a custom Baltimore Ravens jersey to put over her dress.
1: Okay.
0: So she was able to cover up, so nothing too crazy happened.
1: Yeah, I feel like that's quick thinking.
0: Quick thinking, but just in case you didn't, Ella Langley, the biggest star right now in country music. Her song, Choosin' Texas, is number one on Billboard's Hot 100 for the 14th week. It's tied with Mariah Carey's We Belong Together and Whitney Houston's I Will Always Love You. And it's the only song with more weeks at number one than Ella's song is Mariah Carey's All I Want for Christmas Is You.
1: Wow.
0: So just so you know, things like wardrobe malfunctions can happen to the biggest stars in the world. Okay. Jelly Roll's daughter, Bailey Ann, went on an expletive-filled rant on TikTok about her dad and Bunny XO's divorce. She also insists that neither of them cheated. Bailey said, quote, "Don't y'all ever come for my father's name like that again. I'm so done. Y'all have no bleeping idea what happened, and wait till y'all find out, because I promise your view of what happened is not the situation that happened." But their relationship on the internet in its totality, it's about to bleeping crumble as soon as she says she opens her mouth to tell her side.
1: I feel like, and listen, everyone's entitled to tell their story through their eyes.
0: Of course.
1: I just think we need to just breathe, talk it out with your dad before you go and start creating, because there are so many rifts in families because of stuff like this.
0: Right.
1: That there's sometimes they're not repairable after.
0: And I know that in their final divorce agreement, it said that Jelly and Bunny can't talk smack about each other on the internet. I don't know if there was anything underneath that said their daughter must be quiet too. Yeah.
1: P.S. Kids got to keep their trap shut.
0: They're going to rewrite that soon. Gavin Adcock got a special gift for Morgan Wallen as a thank you for having him on tour as an opener. It's a taxidermied creation, and it's nightmare fuel. It is a buck butt.
1: Okay.
0: And then it's got a bunch of other creatures on it. Gavin said, quote, "I've been calling this thing right here Rufus. It's a buck butt mount made into a little critter with some eagle's claws, some turkey feet, and some bull horns on the top."
1: I mean, it sounds like a taxidermist's dream.
0: You have to see it. Gavin has not shared what Morgan has thought of this gift yet, but I'm sure we'll keep an ear out for that.
1: Okay.
0: The Giddy Up is brought to you by Q29 Podcast Studios in Hyde Park. 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
2: 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Jess has the common sense. 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

0: show. Tuesday morning when I was on vacation, a frog got into our vacation house that we had with the, it's like there's a screened in porch, but there was a gap between the door and it must have come in that way.
1: I feel like they knew they had some new residents and they were like, ribbit.
0: They were like, we gotta check out who these people are. They keep saying that they want to hang out with us. But I wanted to know if you've ever had an animal in your house that definitely wasn't supposed to be there and how to get in, but more importantly, how did it get out?
1: Good morning. Who's this?
2: Jean Marie from Poughkeepsie.
0: Jean Marie, have you ever had an animal in your house? And more importantly, how'd you get it out?
2: Yeah, I've had two. The first one was a raccoon that I literally let in my front door. I let it come in.
1: Now, you opened up, like, did the raccoon ring the doorbell and say, hey, what's for dinner? Or was it an accident or on purpose?
2: Well, it was an accident, and it was also because I panicked. So it was during the winter, which is crazy, and during the day, it came onto my porch and was fighting with my dog.
0: Oh.
2: And I opened the door to yell at it to go away, and instead it came towards me, so I just moved aside and let it come inside.
1: I'm going to get out of the way. You can do what you want.
2: Yep.
1: How'd you get it out?
2: We wound up kind of guiding it into a dog crate.
0: Oh,
2: and then brought that to the door and opened it and let it go right back outside.
1: Very smart. How long did it take?
2: About an hour.
1: Yeah, I was going to say, that's not an easy thing to do.
0: That raccoon said, I beat the security dog and I got in the home.
1: Right.
0: That was like, that's crazy.
2: It was so scary. And then another time I was just sitting in my living room and I heard a thump and I looked over and there was a snake on the floor that I don't even know where it came from.
1: Oh, yeah. My God.
0: I had to move.
1: Yeah, that
0: would have been out.
1: That would freak me out. Mm-hmm. Snakes, I mean, I don't mind them. They freak me out when I see them up close.
0: And in your home.
1: And unexpectedly.
2: Yeah.
1: Yeah.
2: Yep.
1: Well, listen, have a great day. Thank you for sharing because I feel like your frog story could have been a lot worse.
0: That frog could have been like in my bed,
1: right,
0: on my head or something.
1: 100%.
0: Doc in New Windsor said, we live in the woods, so we have all kind of wild critters in our house, bats, birds, squirrels. And our Maine Coon cat was famous for bringing snakes in. The cat. I hear that cats do that to like show you that like, oh, look, this is a gift for you. Are you proud of me?
1: Yeah.
0: But I would not be proud of that cat.
1: I would start talking, meowing back. Like, how do I say I am really upset with you?
0: Taking away the catnip.
1: Yeah. Meow, meow, meow, meow, meow. On the bat side of things, you know, I sat down with Ian Mitchell. They call him the bat guy. And if you do ever have a bat issue at your house, you know, I had mentioned it usually once a show, but I really encourage you to get in touch with him because he is the most knowledgeable guy I've ever met. Because when you have a bat issue inside your house, that can lead to other problems.
0: Right.
1: So check out thebatcontrolspecialist.com.
0: Jess in North Salem said, I was getting my newborn and a four-year-old ready for bed, and my husband was in the shower. We had a bat flying around the living room. I screamed. My husband came running in, and I hid in the bedroom until we figured out how to get the bat out of the house.
1: Right. You can probably, I mean, I think as a homeowner, it happens.
0: Mm-hmm.
1: But if it happens to you, there's a reason for it, and there's a place or a way in which they're getting into your house, and that's where Ian can help you out.
0: It's so scary to think about.
1: And again, we bring this stuff up in hopes that it never, ever happens to you, but if it does, we got your back.
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1: Homeowners in the Hudson Valley are well aware that owning a home involves a lot of surprises. It's CJ from the Waking Up with CJ and Jess show. 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
0: 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A 15-year-old Poughkeepsie resident died Sunday after drowning in Roundout Creek near the High Falls Waterfall. State police say Matthew Strahan slipped beneath the waterfall while swimming and several bystanders were unable to rescue him. A state police dive team found him in 8 to 10 feet of water and pulled him from the creek. Strahan was taken to a Kingston hospital where he was later pronounced dead. An Army veteran with ties to the Hudson Valley is in custody after an incident outside 26 Federal Plaza in Manhattan Monday morning. Authorities say Andrew Arabaca was armed with knives, axes, an airsoft rifle, and other weapons, as well as a sign reading, quote, ICE off our streets. The FBI called him a, quote, anti-American and anti-government extremist. They say the former Poughkeepsie resident poured gasoline on the ground outside of the building and then lit the gas. Two workers and someone going to immigration court were injured. And if you've seen the name Jimothy trending on social media, there's a fascinating story behind it. There's a wild raccoon in Seattle who's been going viral because he's so recognizable. The raccoon suffers from short spine syndrome, which gives him an awkward shape and posture, but he's otherwise healthy. Now, people started posting videos online and the raccoon picked up the name Jimothy because someone said, quote, he just looks like a Jimothy. And then in about a week, Jimothy has accumulated millions of views, inspired murals, tattoos, merchandise, cartoons, a city proclamation, and even a surprise appearance at a Seattle Mariners game.
1: Okay, I meant to ask, when these frogs came into your Airbnb, did you name them?
0: I asked the baby what their names were, and she's naming everything. It's either Lilo or Leo. I can't figure out what she's saying.
1: Okay.
0: But it was just Leo or Lilo.
1: She didn't go with the Kermit or...
0: No. Not. But all weekend after that, she would go, oh, a frog? And then, because we were all freaking out and she thought it was funny. Right. So it was adorable.
1: So not Kermit, no. not Jimothy.
0: No.
1: But Lilo or Lila.
0: Lilo or Leo.
1: Okay.
0: Lilo?
1: Right.
0: Adorable frog.
1: Sounds good.
0: Names. The Yankees won. The Mets lost. You can get more on these stories through the Wolf Country app.
1: All right, Jess, thank you. Let's get a quick traffic update.
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12: 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AutoZone. Storms starting to move into parts of the area, so expect wet roadways, some ponding on the roadways as well. Breakdown 84 westbound near the Taconic, an accident Route 82 as you make your way into Stanford out by Stissing Road. Also 44 eastbound at Hollow Crest Road, Pleasant Valley with an accident, and an accident 84 westbound near the Route 9 ramps into East Fishkill. 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
0: Rain today with thunderstorms possible and a high around 78. More rain and thunderstorms tonight with a low of 66. Then partly sunny on Wednesday with a high near 84. 71 right now in Wappingers Falls. 71 in Ridgefield. 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CJ and I, we're hanging out until 10 a.m. That's when you get Patty Quinn for the workday. 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

0: It is the Waking Up with CJ and Jess show. If you missed it earlier this morning, the 5 at 7:45 did not, I repeat, did not have a jackpot winner.
1: Marcus gave it a good shot this morning.
0: Yes, played for $260, didn't win, so we threw in 10 bucks on his behalf, and the jackpot will now jump to $270. And you will have a chance to win that money tomorrow morning, so be here at 7:45, and good luck.

0: the Waking Up with CJ and Jess show. And Jess, you know, back from vacation, a couple of frogs invaded your rental property.
1: Invaded our space a little bit.
0: Yeah. I feel like Denise in Kingston had an interesting animal encounter, had a flying squirrel in her bedroom in the middle of the night.
1: Terrifying.
0: A flying squirrel?
1: How?
0: What the hell is that?
1: We have those?
0: Like,
1: do we have them here?
0: She said it must have gotten inside the wall somehow and cut through the sheetrock in my bedroom closet. Thank goodness for my cat who was doing her job, and that's what woke us up. She chased him down the hall into another bedroom. It did enough damage so my husband could whack him on the head with a slipper and get him outside. What?
1: What? I'm just... Yeah. That story just took turn after turn.
0: I mean, one, a flying squirrel. I didn't know that was such a thing. And it must have cut through the sheetrock.
1: It sounds like a scary movie.
0: Good morning. Who's this?
2: Hey, CJ. It's Will from Kingston. Okay, so it wasn't me, but it's somebody I know. You might even know where this is, up on Colgate Road in East Jewett. It goes up to Colgate Lake at the end.
0: Oh, yeah. Actually, now I know exactly where you're talking about.
2: Okay, so a guy I knew up there, he actually had to shoot it. At 3 o'clock in the morning, he had a bear in his kitchen.
0: Yeah.
1: In your kitchen?
0: I don't know what I mean, I knock on wood. I'm thankful that never happened to me, but up there, if you live up there and that you're armed, you're ready to go. If something happens, you got something to break out and take care of it.
1: A bear in his kitchen.
2: It smelled the dog food and smashed the window and it came into the kitchen.
0: Right. Appreciate the call. Well, I know that, you know, I grew up in Greene County up in the Catskills in Windham. I actually lived in Ashland, the town over. And I also lived in Jewett. There are, I mean, obviously wildlife's everywhere.
1: Right.
0: And, you know, deer, bear, raccoons, turkeys, you name it, it's out there.
1: And we just got a message from Cheryl who said, as a child, we had an owl in our house that flew through the chimney.
0: Pass.
1: She said, I went up to my room and never saw it until I got into bed. There it was, sitting on the top of my doorway, staring at me.
0: I honestly would have to move.
1: But that is like a scene out of, like, you know those dreams when you see, like, a black figure, just like the outside of it? You wake up in the middle of the night and you see a bird on your door frame? No way.
0: Yeah, I would have to move.
1: You would.
0: And
1: that
0: also,
1: was me with snakes, you with an owl.
0: I would have to be heavily medicated to go back to sleep.
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11: They're filled with useless info and have terrible singing voices. 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
1: It's the Waking Up with CJ and Jess show. You know, a lot of TV shows and movies are currently filming in the area. Lots of roads closing down and stuff like that.
2: Right.
1: We do have a series premiere date for one of the big shows that's been gaining lots of popularity over the last couple months.
2: I think I know the show.
1: We'll give you the date coming up after George Burge on The Wolf.

0: show. A lot of shows filming in the area recently. Best Medicine has come back for season two. And I saw a few weeks ago, I was driving by New Hamburg, the train station and the fire department over there. Their front lawn is used for cast and crew and like everyone that works on the set. They have the food truck set up. So you know when it's filming in the area.
1: Right.
0: Plus they have those yellow signs. And I believe they say like BM or Best Med on there, which is just all the telltale signs that something's filming in the area. And if you watched season one, you'll see the New Hamburg Yacht Club, the Cornwall area is very important in the setting.
1: I think they're actually filming out there today.
0: In Cornwall?
1: Yeah, today or tomorrow.
0: Yeah, so they film out there, but they also film at Choice Studios in Montgomery. So like the interior shots of Best Medicine are filmed on the sound stages there. And I took a tour a few months ago and was able to see the set and walk through. It was so cool.
1: Yeah, it's
0: like,
1: wild.
0: You see like the kitchen and the waiting area where all the characters are. And then you see it come to life on the screen. It's just so amazing that that's happening all in our backyard. And Best Medicine, it airs on Fox, but it just recently, I think this week, is getting added to Netflix. So if you want to stream season one to get ready for season two, you can easily do it on Netflix.
1: Yeah, I have not I haven't tagged in to watch that yet, but I know that a lot of folks have been talking about it, and I always love seeing our area, you know, shown on the TV.
0: I just want to say a recommendation to watch it. It's a very easy show to get into, and it's cute and like heartwarming. I wasn't expecting that because it's like a medical show and those usually gross me out. This one, very cute, gives me the warm fuzzies, great cast. Season two started filming and now it looks like we do have a release date for the premiere of season two.
1: Okay.
0: If you want to set your alarm, set your calendars, whatever you got to do. Tuesday, September 22nd is the premiere date for season two of Best Medicine.
1: All right.
0: I'll post it all up on the website in the Wolf Country app, but when you watch, make sure to keep an eye out for the Hudson Valley, Cornwall, New Hamburg, all those areas.
1: The Wolf. Looking for some fun? It's CJ from The Wolf inviting you to join me at my favorite place to line dance, Billy Joe's Ribworks on the Newburgh waterfront. 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Both nights we offer great music, line dancing instructions, all are welcome. It's 18 to get in, 21 to drink with a small cover charge. So make plans to join me, CJ, at Billy Joe's on the Newburgh waterfront. And don't forget to give them a follow on Instagram at Billy Joe's NY, and I'll see you on the dance floor.
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5: A few days before he turned 80, he was sitting out back in a rocker. 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

0: hanging out with CJ and Jess show at 9:46, a gloomy Tuesday morning, but, you know, we're not going to let that get in our way.
1: Never.
0: We're try to put a smile on our faces and walk our way through a Tuesday. Patty Quinn is up next.
1: Yes, she is.
0: She'll take you through the rest of the morning into the afternoon. If you are planning to travel and the New York State Thruway southbound between New Paltz and Newburgh, it appears that there's a pretty serious incident happening on the southbound side between New Paltz and Newburgh.
1: Okay.
0: There's stop-and-go traffic. Expect delays anywhere from 10 to 15 minutes. It looks like there's an accident with one lane blocked.
1: All right. So if you're going that way,
0: right,
1: maybe find a detour.
0: Yeah, so it looks like the delays are pretty extensive. So if you are sitting in that traffic, understand first responders are on the scene. We are getting reports that there may have been a bus involved.
1: I just got a photo from one of our listeners, John. He said it looks like it's a bus.
0: Okay.
1: That's rolled over.
0: Oh, goodness. All right, so we'll do our best. Patty Quinn's up next. She'll keep you up to date. Best way to get updated information as soon as it happens, have the Wolf Country app, turn those notifications on, especially like breaking news, the Waking Up with CJ and Jess show, and traffic updates.
1: Yes.
0: We try to send them out as soon as we get them so you guys are aware of it before you get stuck.
1: John just confirmed that it looks like it's an overturned bus.
0: Oh, goodness.
1: Yikes.
0: I hope everyone's all right.
1: Yeah.
0: First responders, though, are on the scene, he said.
1: They are. I see some EMS, ambulance are all there.
0: All right, good. Okay. So thoughts and prayers to everyone involved. And again, there it is again, our first responders. And speaking of that, you know, the Wolf Den of Heroes, we are approaching the, we just passed the middle of July. Before you know it, the end of the month will be here.
1: Can't believe it.
0: We are going to pick a new inductee into the Wolf Den of Heroes before the month's over. So if you have not nominated someone yet, please do that on our website in the Wolf Country app. And if we select the person you nominate, they get $500.
1: $500 just as a thank you for being such an important part of the community.
0: All right, so make sure you get those nominations in today. We'll talk tomorrow at 6 a.m. Enjoy the day, everyone.
1: Bye, y'all.
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0: Looking for some fun? 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

Alan Langley, Be Her off Dandelion, not Patty Quinn. My part of your Tuesday workday is officially underway. Wish I could tell you that the weather was going to be better. It's not. We'll get into that in a bit as we roll through a big hour of nonstop country. John Party, Last Night Lonely, on the Wolf.

by you. Luke Combs on 97.7, 97.3, and 105.5. We're the Wolf. I'm Patty Quinn. First off, if you have to head out today on the roads, be careful. We're cooking up a storm or two. Secondly, make sure you take us along with you. You'll have to miss a minute if you've got the Wolf Country app.

me a drink. So pouring in a different way, we've got scattered thunderstorms today, 77 your high. And some of those storms this afternoon could bring some heavy rains. So be careful out there. Thunderstorms expected overnight too, with a low of 67. It's Ella Langley, choosing Texas on the Wolf.

0: broke my heart. I'm Patty Quinn.
1: Tomorrow morning, CJ and Jess are going to have more opportunities for you to get into the Orange County Fair, which kicks off Thursday. Yep, opening day, 4 o'clock. We'll see you there, well, pretty much every day at the fair. We're excited. And I want you to win tickets tomorrow. We're waking up with CJ and Jess.

Hudson Valley's new country, The Wolf.

It's called Just In Case. That is Morgan Wallen, who just debuted a new tune live on stage. We've got that story for you on the Wolf Country app. So we are rolling into more country for the rest of your workday. We just wrapped up a big hour of it. It's how I start your workday every weekday after CJ and Jess. And then Chrissy and I make sure you get 10 big country songs in a row every hour as you make your way through the day. So keep us on whatever you've got planned. I'm going to get back to the country with the guy you all got to see at Bethel Woods last weekend. And hopefully you are planning on winning a pair of tickets from us, if you haven't already, to see him later this year in September in Connecticut. Check out that Win Stuff tab for Jason Aldean on the way after this on The Wolf.

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10: 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So if you find yourself in a tough spot, call O'Connor & Partners at 845-303-8777. Joe and his team will fight for you with everything they've got, just like they do for all of us here in the community. 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
1: That is Thomas Rhett. Your next chance to see him do that live is coming to Bethel Woods August 14th. Got your tickets yet? Check out the Wolf Country Concert Calendar. 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

0: Monkey's Wallet, the latest from Lady Wilson, featuring, of all people, John Mayer. I'm Patty Quinn, and our friends at Ulster Savings Bank, along with MHA of Dutchess County, has got a big concert coming to the Bardavon in October, and Rutberg Breslow Injury Law, all getting together with the Wolf, and they are the reason we are going to be out and about at all your county fairs. And can you believe it? It's county fair season already. Where did July go? This Thursday, Orange County Fair opening day in Middletown. And before you know it, we'll be headed to the Ulster County Fair at the Ulster County Fairgrounds. And then Dutchess County Fair is going to be right behind that. So we are hoping you have an opportunity to come out to your county fair. Maybe you'll hit all three of them. And again, like I said, opening day for the Orange County Fair is this Thursday. Fair opens during the week at 4. They've got fireworks scheduled for two different Friday nights this year. They've got a demo derby and monster truck. Lots of events taking place. And of course, we don't want you to miss any of it. Make sure you're listening here to The Wolf for your chance to win tickets to head to the fair, courtesy of The Wolf. On the way, we've got a weather check and Bailey Zimmerman. Stick around.
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3: 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It's CJ from the Waking Up with CJ and Jess show. 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
0: 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Scattered thunderstorms today, a high of 77. Those storms this afternoon could be severe with heavy rain. Thunderstorms overnight, a low of 67. Then tomorrow, it's partly cloudy. By the afternoon, we could cook up another thunderstorm with a high of 84 on your Wednesday. 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
1: Wednesday morning, CJ and I are back, making it very easy for you to win. All you have to do is answer this simple question. What are you doing right now? And your answer could win you tickets to see Hudson Westbrook live in concert. We get to you right now. It's Wednesday morning right here on The Wolf.

Ain't No Love in Oklahoma. That is Luke Combs. I'm Patty Quinn. It is hard to believe that we are about 6 weeks away from looking at the beginning of school. And my question is,

0: say so. Pretty sure that is going to be one of the most powerful country songs of 2026. Dan and Shay's Say So. I'm Patty Quinn, and I want to bring your attention to something very important, because I'm assuming you may spend a little bit of time on the internet during your lunch hour, and I do not want you to miss out on an opportunity to check in on what we're going to have ready for you tomorrow morning at 8 a.m. Another great restaurant involved with Half Price Hudson Valley. You can hop on right now for a preview. You will be able to get a $50 gift card to Villa Passiano for $25. This delicious place in Monroe has the most amazing Italian food. Just looking at the picture, hopefully you'll be doing it while you're eating your lunch. Otherwise, you will be very hungry. That they have posted for this great deal that goes live tomorrow morning at 8 a.m. with Waking Up with CJ and Jess is going to make you ever so hungry. And while you're there too, don't just stop and get yourself ready to buy that gift card. Check in on some of the other great gift cards we have there for you as well. Right now, you know, as summer goes on, you might be pinching a penny or two, and you might be pretty happy to go out and enjoy yourself with a little bit of a discount. And that's what Half Price Hudson Valley is all about. So look in on it, and then, of course, be ready to take advantage of great deals tomorrow at 8 a.m. with Waking Up with CJ and Jess. Morgan Wallen is the first of 10 in a row next on The Wolf.
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wants to do a duet with Ella Langley. That is Morgan Wallen and Ella's latest Can't Love You Anymore. I personally want to see her do another duet with Eric Church. That's right. They've already done one together.

0: It is called Kid Myself. That is John Morgan. Tomorrow morning, CJ and Jess are going to get you $270 with the 5 at 7:45. Are you ready to play along? Make sure you've kept up on that pop culture and trending knowledge over the next 24 hours. And figure out who you want to play against, CJ or Jess, so you can put that $270 in your pocket, thanks to Kingston Fine Jewelry. Got a weather check and John Party ready to go next on The Wolf.
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0: 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We've got heavy storms expected this afternoon. Thunderstorms sticking with us even through the overnight. Today's high is 77, overnight just down to 67. Tomorrow, sun and clouds, but afternoon storms will be back on Wednesday with a high of 84. Overnight, though, Wednesday, clear skies, a low of 54. Get breaking news and weather updates when you need them with the Wolf Country app.

is John Party. I'm Patty Quinn. And sadly, John and Summer Party got to join that list of country couples that called it quits. It's Morgan Wallen now, Don't We on the Wolf.

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1: Coming up on Wednesday, you've probably heard about this parasite outbreak. It's called cyclosporosis. I can't say it, and that's my issue. I feel like we have to rename it and come up with a catchy, fun name for it. So we'll be looking for your suggestions as we rename it Wednesday on The Wolf.

God gave me you. That is Blake Shelton. And what has he been up to since leaving The Voice in 2023? Basically, keeping an eye on his Oklahoma ranch and his music. He put out a new album for recreational use only. He continued his residency at Caesar's Palace. And he's been doing a little farming and gardening with wife Gwen. Here's Zach John King.

0: John King, who unfortunately lost his dad and is taking a couple weeks off the road. Our thoughts are with him. That is his new hit called Get to Drinkin'. On the home of Waking Up with CJ and Jess, who make sure weekday mornings you get in on the winning first thing at 6 a.m. when you wake up. It's their early morning brain stimulator. And coming up just about an hour from now, at 1:40, I get to play Patty Cheat Sheet because I've got tomorrow's question and answer, which will make it a whole lot easier for you to win your way to the Orange County Fair, which kicks off Thursday in Middletown. Can you believe it? It's Orange County Fair time again. They've got motocross. They've got demolition derby. They've got fireworks, all kinds of fun going on at the fair with delicious fair food, great entertainment, rides for the entire family. Lots to do, and we can't wait to be a part of it. That's right. We'll be out there with you throughout the entire fair. Yeah, because it kicks off Thursday and runs through August 2nd. So we can't wait to see you in Middletown with the Orange County Fair or the Wolf.
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We are Mexico. That is Kenny Chesney. You have found the station that plays you 10 in a row every hour while you're working. Chrissy and I are just going to keep that music coming. We are so grateful that you have chosen us while you're working. Or maybe today's your day off and you've got us on anyway. We love it. It's Bailey Zimmerman's Chevy Silverado. We're the Wolf.

one for new country in the Hudson Valley and Danbury. 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

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We're the Wolf, and we've got Zach Top on the way, that big favorite from Tucker Wetmore, and music from a guy you're going to be able to see in concert again. Did you see Jason Aldean at Bethel Woods this past weekend? Oh, he's coming to Connecticut in September. Got your tickets yet? Check out the Wolf Win Stuff.

Jason Aldean's Don't Tell on Me on 97.7, 97.3, and 105.5. We're the Wolf, home of Waking Up with CJ and Jess. It's Lainey Wilson.

0: south of Sanity, Zach Top on The Wolf. So you say you want to go to the Orange County Fair? Well, you've got a chance to win tickets tomorrow morning with the Early Morning Brain Stimulator. I've got your question and answer coming up at 1:40. Another way you can win is by heading to the Wolf Country app or website and checking out the Wolf Win Stuff tab. We've got a 4-pack of tickets there with a fun fair experience that you can get in on. So if you're not winning in the morning with Waking Up with CJ and Jess, make sure you have also entered online. We want to make sure everybody gets in on the fun because the Orange County Fair is actually getting underway this Thursday. Tasty food rides. They've got circus, Merchia. They've got concerts, fireworks, the demo derby, and so much more. And thanks to Ulster Savings Bank, Rutberg Breslow Personal Injury Law, and MHA of Dutchess County, we're going to have an opportunity to catch up with you at the fair. And as a matter of fact, first chance to catch us there will be this Friday. I'll be heading out there from 3 to 7. And Friday also happens to be one of the nights you can catch fireworks and the monster trucks at the grandstand. So get more information right now. Check out orangecountyfair.com. A weather check on the way and Cody Johnson up next on The Wolf.
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0: 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So we've got heavy thunderstorms coming through the area. Make sure you're safe out there. Today's high is 77. Overnight, we're going down to 67. Thunderstorms will continue. And then tomorrow, it's sun and cloud, afternoon thunderstorms, and a high on Wednesday of 84. Clearing overnight Wednesday, though. You need breaking news and weather updates. 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

Seriously, you sing that one at the top of your lungs, right? That is Cody Johnson's Till You Can't. I'm Patty Quinn. So Riley Green's got a show at the Meadows Music Theater in Connecticut, in Hartford. You can be there courtesy of The Wolf, August 14th. 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Here's

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1: Wednesday morning, CJ and I are back, making it very easy for you to win. All you have to do is answer this simple question: what are you doing right now? And your answer could win you tickets to see Hudson Westbrook live in concert. We get to your right now's Wednesday morning, right here on The Wolf.

Angels, Morgan Wallen. So you want to be a winner with Waking Up with CJ and Jess tomorrow, win your way to the Orange County Fair. Well, you be listening, because in 3 minutes, I'm going to give you tomorrow morning's early morning brain stimulator question and answer.

0: me that they didn't get 0%. But apparently there are 4% of people that somehow have never managed to hear of Netflix. How can you not have heard of Netflix? Even my husband, who does not stream anything, has found Netflix. And you know why? Because they started showing sports. Yep. Now, of course, he's binge watching, you know, shows on sports. But the point is that Netflix, 4% of people still in a survey said they had never heard of Netflix. I think Netflix was the first thing I ever had, like before Spotify and Pandora and Prime and Hulu. And I just keep going. Anyway, Netflix is the answer you need to be a winner tomorrow morning and be on your way to the Orange County Fair, courtesy of The Wolf. Thomas Rhett is the first 10 in a row next. Stay tuned.
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with George Burge. Part of 10 in a row, I'm Patty Quinn. 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

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Thanks for choosing us while you work in the middle of 10 in a row. It's Kenny Chesney's Get Along.

album is called The Way I Am. That is Luke Combs, Sleepless in a Hotel Room. CJ is out and about this weekend, ready to have some fun with you. Details in 10 minutes. Right now, it's Keith Urban on The Wolf.

0: Brown's woman on the Wolf, and our guy in the morning, CJ, from Waking Up with CJ and Jess, is headed out with the Wolf crew this Saturday, bright and early, to the annual Putnam County Fair and 4-H Showcase. They'll actually be out there opening it up 10 a.m. to noon. It'll be happening at the Putnam County Veterans Memorial Park on Gypsy Trail in Carmel. This is a great country fair families love. It's easy to get to. There's enjoyable food trucks and vendors, games, demonstrations, exhibits, a magic show. They'll have inflatables and farm animals and pony rides and, of course, entertainment. And you can see history come alive at the pavilion. It's a whole lot of fun. And, of course, we are also bringing on some Wolf winning. So free parking and admission on July 25th and 26th. At Putnam County Veteran Memorial Park. Can't wait to see you there. CJ and the crew will be looking for you. On the way, a weather check and Old Dominion getting us back to the country after this on the Wolf.
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0: 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Riley Green at Meadows Music Theater August 14th. Thomas Rhett will be at Bethel Woods August 14th. 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And August 29th, it's the Outlaw Music Festival at Bethel Woods. 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
0: 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We've got thunderstorms and heavy rain. That's what we're expecting through this afternoon and even into the overnight. Today's high is 77, overnight down to 67. Tomorrow, sun and clouds, then afternoon thunderstorms, a high of 84. Clearing Wednesday, overnight with a low of 54. Breaking news and weather updates with the Wolf Country app.

Old Dominion on the Wolf. I'm Patty Quinn. And what has Corey Kent been up to? Well, he's got a big duet out with Jason Aldean and a new album, Heartland Rock and Roll, heading our way September 25th. Here's Rocky Mountain Low on the Wolf.

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1: Coming up on Wednesday, you've probably heard about this parasite outbreak. It's called cyclosporosis. I can't say it, and that's my issue. I feel like we have to rename it and come up with a catchy, fun name for it. So we'll be looking for your suggestions as we rename it Wednesday on The Wolf.
2: I love a first cast when the water's glass and the line starts to run.

Stella Lefty's Boston. That's going to wrap up my time with you. Chrissy is on her way to the studio, and it happens to be National Junk Food Day. So you can imagine, Chrissy wants to check in with you, find out what your favorite junk food is. You can let her know now through the Wolf Country app using that app chat. I think if I had to pick my favorite junk food, it'd probably be Cheetos. Yeah, I have a thing for Cheetos. I don't really do the sweet thing. I'd kind of do more of the savory. So it's really hard for me to walk away from like a Cheeto. I don't know. And it, by the way, not the poofy ones. I don't like what they do to the roof of your mouth. I like the crunchy ones. Just saying. So anyway, you get in on the fun. National Junk Food Day today with Chrissy. Plus, she'll keep an eye on what's happening with the weather. We'll get you updates. We are expecting some severe storms. And she is also...

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Underwood's Church Bells to wrap up my time with you. I'm Patty Quinn, back tomorrow morning, 10 a.m. after waking up with CJ and Jess. We'll do a Wednesday work day together. In the meantime, you've got Chrissy. Head to the studio at 3, leaving you with Luke Bryan's Country, and She Knows It on The Wolf. Yeah.

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Hey, it's Chrissy. Let's get into the last couple hours of your Tuesday workday. On the way, Josh Ross, Morgan Wallen, ZBB. And we'll talk about your favorite junk food.

I'm Chrissy. Thanks for having us on. It is National Junk Food Day. You know, my next question, what's your favorite junk food? Is it candy, cookies, chips? Hit me up on our app, and we'll share them in two songs. It's Morgan Wallen.

0: we could have some fun on National Junk Food Day sharing ours. Hey, it's Chrissy. I'll go first. Salt and vinegar potato chips. I actually have to buy two bags because I can get through half a bag in one sitting. Greg told me his junk food go-to is Sour Patch Kids. He said he's almost addicted to them. Jen said Little Debbie Swiss rolls. When she's having a day, there could be three gone quickly. And you got to keep sharing these. These are great junk food. Don't be shy. No, give me your favorite junk food on our app.
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23: 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Well, we could still see some rain, even a thunderstorm, and some of that rain could be heavy at times. That's through the overnight as we go down to 67. Tomorrow, sun and clouds there, saying maybe no rain tomorrow. Wednesday's high 82. Overnight Wednesday, clear down to 53. Sunshine on Thursday, a high near 80. You need breaking news or weather updates? Make sure you've got the Wolf Country app. Upload it today. It's free.

It's Chrissy. Tell me the junk food that you can't go without. Paul told me Oreo double stuffed cookies. Specifically double stuffed, he said. He needs to dip them in milk, too. Randy told me Cool Ranch Doritos all day, every day. It's Morgan and Ella now.

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1: Wednesday morning, CJ and I are back, making it very easy for you to win. All you have to do is answer this simple question: what are you doing right now? And your answer could win you tickets to see Hudson Westbrook live in concert. We get to you right now. It's Wednesday morning, right here on The Wolf.

0: 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We're the Wolf, and how would you like to take the family to the Orange County Fair and have ride wristbands? 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

0: What's Chrissy going to make the rest of your workday go by faster? I've got the most new country, the latest from Ella Langley, Jason Aldean, and Taylor Swift. And for Lisa, it's Jameson Rogers.
1: Pictures on her phone, and tears in her eyes. Waterproof makeup ain't made for a breakup. On a Saturday night, then I say, how you been? Good, how about you? Funny how seeing you once after a few months gets you like that. Right.

0: That's Taylor Swift with I Knew It, I Knew You from the Toy Story 5 movie. You got to go see it if you haven't seen it yet. Hey, it's Chrissy, and I love doing this. I love food topics in general because I love food, and this always makes me hungry, but we're sharing your favorite junk foods on this National Junk Food Day. I'm not sure this is a junk food, but Dana said peanut butter and fluff, like a fluffernutter. I absolutely love those. I'll count that as a junk food. Man, I could eat fluff with a spoon right out of the jar. Is that bad? Tina said peanut M&Ms. She gets that huge gallon jug of them, so she always has them on hand. That is smart. Thanks for sharing.
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24: 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We're looking at showers off and on and even thunderstorms through the overnight tonight. We are going down to 67. Tomorrow, sun and clouds, 82. Wednesday, overnight, clear, low of 53. Thursday, sun and 80. Get breaking news and weather updates with the Wolf Country app.

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1: Coming up on Wednesday, you've probably heard about this parasite outbreak. It's called cyclosporosis. I can't say it, and that's my issue. I feel like we have to rename it and come up with a catchy, fun name for it. So we'll be looking for your suggestions as we rename it Wednesday on The Wolf.

It's a drive home with Chrissy. Thanks for hitting me up on the app and telling me your favorite junk food. Nathan said there's nothing like flaming hot Cheetos. He said even after his lips and tongue go numb, he's got to have more. Sue told me that she buys boxes of Ring Dings to make sure she always has them on hand. Here's Jason Aldean.

0: 97.7, 97.3, and 105.5. We are the Wolf. It's CJ, and someone in the Hudson Valley is possibly walking around with a lottery ticket worth $50,000. And hey, you may not even know it. According to the New York Lottery, not one, but two third prize winning Powerball tickets from Saturday night's drawing were sold right here in the Hudson Valley, and each ticket's worth 50 grand. One of the lucky tickets was sold at one of the luckier places to buy lottery tickets in Newburgh, the Smokes for Less on North Plank Road. They have earned quite the reputation for selling the winning tickets. The other one was sold at the Shell gas station on Route 55 in LaGrangeville. That's the one right near the entrance to the Taconic State Parkway. So if you did stop in to either of those locations and you bought a Powerball ticket for this past Saturday's drawing that had the winning numbers were 9, 14, 44, 50, 56, and the Powerball was 3, you could be $50,000 richer. I mean, how cool would that be? You can get the numbers, details on what to do if you have the winning ticket. Check out our website and the Wolf Country app today.
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17: 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Excelsior.edu crashes on 17. It's out in the area of Crystal Run Road on the eastbound side. The ocean, at least one lane is blocked. Down to Taconic in Dutchess County, southbound at North Road, a fallen tree. The right lane is blocked. Despite the weather, 84 is in pretty good shape. Installed vehicle.

0: eastbound near exit 36, causing a slight delay. Eastbound traffic delay is getting to the Super Center at Danbury, just a couple minutes extra. Kingston Rhinecliff Bridge, traffic is slow right across the span, out to River Road. Mid-Hudson Bridge is okay both ways, but 44 is backed up. It's pretty much a crawl, half a mile eastbound into the span. Cost of college should not be a barrier to your goals. 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I'm John Grimmeyer on The Wolf.
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0: Tracy, Scotty McCreery's new album, 15, came out this past Friday. It's a retrospective of his last 15 years in country music. 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

0: It's a drive home with Chrissy. 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
26: 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Then tomorrow, sun and clouds, 82. Skies clear overnight Wednesday, a low of 53. Sun and 80 on Thursday. Keep up with Waking Up with CJ and Jess. 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
27: We've got an accident now on 84, response from Capital One, westbound 84, just past exit 44. An accident, and it is jamming up very quickly into that spot. So we're about a mile back up. Eastbound is looking good out of Orange County and across the Newburgh-Eagan Bridge. Even clear getting into Super 7. Danbury, Mid-Hudson Bridge, traffic is okay across the span, but very slow on the approaches trying to go westbound out of Gipsy. Eastbound traffic on 44, half mile of slowdowns. And pretty good across the Kingston-Rhinecliff Bridge both ways. However, there are delays in both directions by the road. Crash still going on in Goshen. 17 eastbound by Christopher Run Road. All in train of the Taconic. Right lane is blocked southbound at North Road in Milan. And also on the Taconic southbound at Willow Lane, there is an accident slowing things down. It is off on the shoulder. 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I'm John Grimmeyer on The Wolf.

That's Luke Bryan. He just turned 50 on Friday, had one heck of a bash over the weekend. I think it was all weekend. Actually, he's probably recovering still today. You can read more about his big 50th birthday bash on our app.

Thank you for having us on. We appreciate you all. And you can always open up our app, send me a message, chime in on your favorite junk food. We love to hear them. Here's MacArthur.

0: for New Country. We are The Wolf. Hey, it's Jess from the Waking Up with CJ and Jess show. And usually around the end of July, beginning of August, we start getting a little sneak peek into the 2026 spooky season, where the haunted attractions will start letting you know what the theme is for this year, what kind of scares they got going on, and what's new at their attraction. However, one upstate New York haunted attraction shared some unfortunate news. It looks like there was a devastating fire at Field of Horrors. That's in Troy, New York, a little upstate, but I know a lot of folks here in the Hudson Valley, they travel near and far to go check out haunted attractions, and this one's pretty popular. But they had a devastating fire, and they said that they're going to have a lot of rebuilding to do. They say, while our hearts are heavy as we begin to process what happened, we are incredibly thankful that no one was injured and for the overwhelming response from first responders who worked tirelessly to protect our property and everyone involved. 22 fire departments showed up to Field of Horrors to knock down the blaze. If you want to learn more and see what happened there in Troy at the haunted attraction, we do have that up for you now on the website and the Wolf Country app.
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21: 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Overnight tonight, a low of 67. Sun and clouds tomorrow, a high of 82. Wednesday overnight, it's clear and 53. Thursday, sunshine and 80. Friday, looking the same as we head towards 90. 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It's free.

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1: Wednesday morning, CJ and I are back, making it very easy for you to win. All you have to do is answer this simple question. What are you doing right now? And your answer could win you tickets to see Hudson Westbrook live in concert. We get to your right now's Wednesday morning right here on The Wolf.

It's the Drive Home with Chrissy. Dan and Shay will hit the road in the fall, like I said before, with Josh Ross and Tyler Hubbard. But before they do that, on July 31st, they'll be joining Good Morning America for their summer concert series.

0: say so. 97.7, 97.3, and 105.5. Where the Wolf and opening day of the Orange County Fair is this Thursday. And once again this year, the Wolf has partnered with the Orange County Fair to treat one deserving family to a day of fun. 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And let us know about a family you know who could use, well, a trip to a whole lot of fun at the Orange County Fair in Middletown. 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Tickets are on sale right now. 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And of course, you can be listening tomorrow morning to Waking Up with CJ and Jess, because they'll have more opportunities for you to win your way into the Orange County Fair, courtesy of The Wolf. Stick around. 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

0: New country there. That's Zach John King and Get to Drinking on Taste of Country Nights. And as much as you might be partying tonight or you partied this weekend, nobody is partying harder than people in nursing homes all across Minnesota. Let me explain. In Minnesota, they just signed a law that allows assisted living homes and facilities to serve alcohol without a retail license. In other words, great grandma or grandma and grandpa, they're going to be drinking inside the halls of the nursing home. So everybody watch out. They better put padding on the walls for the wheelchair people, because once they get a couple drinks in them, they're going to be running sideways in there. I love it. Hang on. We got a brand new country coming your way from Kenny Chesney. An amazing track called Carry On is coming up next on Taste of Country Nights with Evan Paul.
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